0: hora. 88.9 Boa FM original.
1: Stonehill Whitehall, Denham Town, Pimenta Walk.
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1: Church, today we come together to reflect and meditate on the profound scriptures given to us through our Lord and Savior, Jesus Christ. Open your Bible and let us reflect on love and forgiveness, on the nature of love. 1 Corinthians chapter 13, verse 13. And now these three remain: faith, hope, and love. But the greatest of these is love. 1 John chapter 4, verse 8. Whoever does not love does not know God, because God is love. 1 John chapter 4, verse 19. We love because he first loved us. John chapter 15, verse 12. My command is this: love each other as I have loved you. John chapter 15, verse 13. Greater love has no one than this, to lay down one's life for one's friends. John chapter 13, verse 34. A new command I give you: love one another.

sin against you, your heavenly Father will also forgive you. Luke chapter 6, verse 27. But to you who are listening, I say, love your enemies. Do good to those who hate you. Ephesians chapter 4, verse 32. Be kind and compassionate to one another, forgiving each other, just as in Christ God forgave you. Colossians chapter 3, verse 13. Bear with each other and forgive one another. If any of you has a grievance against someone, forgive as the Lord forgave you. 1 Corinthians chapter 13, verses 4 through 5. Love is patient. Love is kind. It does not envy. It does not boast. It is not proud. It does not dishonor others. It is not self-seeking. It is not easily angered. Unforgiving others. Matthew chapter 18, verses 21 through 22. Then Peter came to Jesus and asked, Lord, how many times shall I forgive my brother or sister who sins against me? Up to seven times. Jesus answered, I tell you, not seven times, but 77 times. Luke chapter 6, verse 37. Do not judge, and you will not be judged. Do not condemn, and you will not be condemned. Forgive, and you will be forgiven. On loving enemies and grace. Matthew chapter 5, verse 44. But I tell you, love your enemies and pray for those who persecute you. Luke chapter 23, verse 34. Father, forgive them, for they do not know what they are doing. Romans chapter 13, verse 10. Love does no harm to a neighbor.

Because right now, Jesus is calling you. Open the door. Let him in. That feeling of peace, hope, and joy. Nobody can give to you all that is read above. Peace, hope, love, forgiveness. Like Jesus can.

Gunslinger Francisco, the mighty Sparrow, the man who became synonymous with Calypso. In his statement to Facebook on Sunday, the family of the legendary entertainer said the 91-year-old died peacefully in New York on September 27th, surrounded by loved ones following a brief illness. Born in Grand Royal Grenada on July 9, 1935, Francisco moved to Trinidad as a baby and grew up in Port of Spain. His musical journey began early, singing in the choir at Newtown Boys Roman Catholic School and later joining a steel band as a teenager. By the mid-1950s, he had entered the Calypso Arena as Little Sparrow, a name inspired by his energetic performance style. In 1956, he became the Mighty Sparrow and won both the Calypso King and Road March titles. His breakthrough song Gene and Dinah, also known as Yankees Gone, became one of the defining calypsos of the era. But Sparrow was more than an entertainer. His music often reflected the politics, social issues, and everyday life of the Caribbean. In 1957, after winning the Calypso King title for a small cash prize, he released Carnival Boycott, protesting the treatment and compensation of Calypsonians. The song became part of a wider push for better support for Calypso and Carnival. Over a career spanning decades, Sparrow produced hundreds of songs and more than 50 albums, moving between Calypso, soca, ballads, spiritual music, and social commentary. He also took his music to international audiences, performing across North America, Europe, Africa, and the Caribbean. Sparrow's record of achievement was extraordinary. He won Trinidad and Tobago's Calypso Monarch title 8 times and the Carnival Road March 8 times, while also capturing the Calypso King of Kings title twice. The family said Sparrow had given his life to Jesus Christ and was baptized in the Seventh-day Adventist faith before his passing. Plans for a Republic celebration of his life are being arranged.

0: And then father comes out, Om Lady Lac Lamentum in Serbentem. Amen.
1: And a happy Thanksgiving to you. You know, I hope you have enough turkey to send one over for me. You know,
2: a bird to the bird.
1: A bird to the bird. Bird to the birdie.
2: Bird to the birdie. Right?
3: Slinger Francisco, popularly known as the Mighty Sparrow, the legendary Calypso singer and songwriter, has died at the age of 91. According to a statement released by his family, Francisco died peacefully on September 27th, 2026, in New York, surrounded by loved ones, following a brief illness. For decades, the Mighty Sparrow stood as one of the most recognizable and influential figures in Calypso music. Through his powerful voice, songwriting, and distinctive performances, he helped bring Calypso to audiences across the Caribbean and around the world. His career spanned generations, earning him a lasting place in Caribbean music and culture. Francisco was celebrated not only as a singer and songwriter, but also as a mentor whose influence reached younger generations of performers and music lovers. For millions of fans, his songs became part of the soundtrack of Caribbean life, while his name became closely associated with the history and evolution of Calypso. Beyond his remarkable career, Francisco was deeply connected to his family. His loved ones remembered him as a husband, father, grandfather, great-grandfather, life partner, and friend. His family also shared a deeply personal detail about his final chapter, saying they take comfort in knowing that before his passing, Francisco had given his life to Jesus Christ and had been baptized in the Seventh-day Adventist faith. Plans for a public celebration of his life are now being arranged. Fans and well-wishers are being encouraged to honor his memory and share their tributes on social media by tagging his official account, @TheroMightySparrow. The family has expressed gratitude to everyone who has offered condolences and support, while asking the public to respect their privacy as they grieve. The death of the Mighty Sparrow marks the passing of a legendary voice whose influence extended across generations. His music, artistry, and contribution to Calypso will remain an important part of Caribbean musical history. Our condolences go to his family, friends, fellow musicians, and the countless fans mourning his loss. May his loved ones find comfort and strength during this difficult time.